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4: We are here at the Zhangjiajie National Park, and it's been really nice here. The atmosphere is really good. Scenery is beautiful. We've been here for 3 days.
5: 我是来这里来explorer les paysages, apprendre de la culture du territoire de Yangshuo, manger et un peu faire la fête.
6: Dazu, I want to learn more about here, but the carvings are just amazing. I have not seen this kind of work anywhere in the world.
7: Pork, really delicious. I wasn't expecting it so good. In Europe, we cook pork in another way. Shrimps, here is a bit smaller, but tea flavor. We ordered a Westlake vinegar fish that it tastes salt and sweet.
3: 络绎不绝的外籍游客为国内假日经济注入全新活力。入境客流不仅直接拉动景区门票、住宿、餐饮、交通等基础文旅消费，更催生了国风旅拍、文创潮品、科技体验等多元化新兴消费场景，推动文旅消费从传统观光消费向沉浸式体验式消费升级。
8: I like a lot of Chinese products. 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
9: We actually want to do this long before we came. I think it's the most beautiful one for me personally. And I think also Chinese is a little bit combined with red. I shared it with my parents, and they liked it very much.
10: I'm super interested in Chinese culture and their technology.So I searched it up on the internet, and I used Booking.com and Agoda to find this tech tour.
11: The quality of the train, the seats and so on is very advanced, I would say. Very, very, very advanced. The precision, departure time, arrival time.